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0: Hour two is underway. This is Pure American Country. I'm Zach Bennett, carrying on the tradition that Bill Cody established here on the show. And we're going to start hour two with one of Bill's favorite segments, Title Twins. Two country hits with exactly the same title and nothing else at all in common. Alan Jackson gets the first word this week. He wrote this one like a classified ad placed by a man who's finally figured out what he lost and would very much like another chance. From Alan's debut album, here's Wanted.
1: Excuse me, ma'am, can you help me? I need to place an ad with you today.

Alan Jackson with the first of our title twins, Wanted. Alan wrote that song with Charlie Craig for his album Here in the Real World, reached number 3 back in 1990, and you can already hear the plain-spoken writing style that would define his career, not a single wasted word. And that career just came to a close a couple of weeks ago with a star-studded concert here in Nashville. Well, 22 years after Alan had a hit with Wanted, Hunter Hayes borrowed the same one-word title for a very different kind of love song. He wrote it with Troy Verges because, well, Hunter was too shy to tell a girl directly what he wanted her to know. That record would make Hunter Hayes the youngest solo male artist ever at the time to reach number 1 on Billboard's Hot Country Songs chart. Same title, but a completely different conversation. Here's Hunter Hayes with Wanted.

0: telling us what he wants, and Hunter Hayes kind of saying, no, I want you to feel wanted. Rascal Flatts and Garth Brooks are coming up next. We got some George Strait in the pipeline as well. Don't go anywhere. This is Pure American Country. Zach Bennett carrying the torch for the legendary Bill Cody.
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4: 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It's pure American country.

So glad you could join me this week on Pure American Country, doing my best to fill the big shoes of Bill Cody. I'm Zach Bennett. Well, this next song passed through several voices before Rascal Flatts got a hold of it and turned it into one of the biggest records of the year 2006. You know, some

Sometimes a song simply has to just keep traveling until it finds the artist who can take it all the way home. I'll give you the full backstory after you hear What Hurts the Most.

Rascal Flatts on Pure American Country. It was Jeffrey Steele and Steve Robson who wrote that song. Mark Wills recorded it first back in 2003. Bet you didn't know that. British singer Joe O'Meara actually released the first single version. And even Faith Hill cut it for her Fireflies album, but it didn't make the cut. It was left off the finished album. But producer Dan Huff said, "This song's got legs and we have to get somebody to make this thing a hit." So he steered it toward Rascal Flatts, and that was the stop that mattered. Their version, well, it would top both the country and adult contemporary charts, even reached number 6 on the Billboard Hot 100, the pop chart. Well, this next record did something no country single had ever done, and it did it before most people had even heard the whole song. Lee Brice, Billy Montana, and Kyle Jacobs wrote it for Garth Brooks. And when radio got a hold of it in September of 2007, it became the first song ever to debut at number 1 on Billboard's country chart. And that was back when the chart was still based entirely on radio airplay. The song, More Than a Memory.

0: George Strait, Amarillo by Morning, one of the all-time classics from his catalog. And you might not know that that song did not reach number one, didn't even make the top three, peaked at number four, which is a useful reminder that a chart peak doesn't always tell you which songs are going to last. Before that, we heard from Garth Brooks and More Than a Memory, Rascal Flatts, What Hurts the Most, and we got more music right around the corner. Hellos and Hometowns is coming up next. We'll hear from you and music from Jason Aldean as well. Don't go anywhere. This is Pure American Country.
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0: 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I'm Zach Bennett, and I once again just want to thank everybody who's reached out to us, whether they've called or texted or sent an email regarding the passing of Bill Cody a few weeks ago. It's been about a month now, and the outpouring has just been unbelievable from all of you, and I want to thank you personally for reaching out for your condolences, but also thank you for sticking with the show. I know I have huge shoes to fill, but I certainly appreciate you listening this week. Thank you so much. Debbie has us on in Mount Airy, North Carolina. Sam is listening in Enid, Oklahoma. If you'd like a shout-out, the phone number, 615-669-6650. You can text or voicemail that anytime. 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Well, Teresa is listening in Ocala, Florida. She sent me a text and asked for some Jason Aldean. And she actually picked one that's still moving out there on country radio. This is Jason's 50th single, which is hard to believe. His longtime producer, Michael Knox, behind the board on this one, and the record really brings back some of that country rock muscle from Jason's earlier hits, all while the guy in the song hopes that one embarrassing truth stays private. Good luck with that. For you, Teresa, here's Jason Aldean, and Don't Tell on Me.

Hellos and Hometowns continues. We got Ken in Lubbock, Texas checking in. Hello to Angela in Traverse City, Michigan. And Vernon is just down the road from Nashville, down the Natchez Trace Parkway in Tupelo, Mississippi. I want to thank all of y'all for checking in. You can do the same with a text or voicemail to 615-669-6650 or an email to zbennett@wsmradio.com. I mentioned Ken in Lubbock, Texas. When he texted, he wanted to hear some Colin Ray. And this request lets him have a little more fun than the big ballads a lot of us think of first when it comes to Colin's music. This would be his third Billboard number one back in 1995. Ken, turn it up, my man. Here's My Kind of Girl on Pure American Country. When I

0: Crystal Gale, Don't It Make My Brown Eyes Blue. Richard Lee wrote that one. Bill Cody liked to say that Crystal has to perform that or she can't get out of the parking lot here at the Grand Ole Opry. And she's been here a couple of times over the last few weeks. And yes, she always closes with Don't It Make My Brown Eyes Blue. Angela in Traverse City wanted to hear that one. And man, she picked a monster. It topped the country chart, reached number 2 on the Hot 100 pop chart, and even earned Crystal a Grammy Award. Coming up in just a bit, we're going to go back to our spotlight year 2013. Darius Rucker and Miranda Lambert were at the top of the charts, not together, but see if you can figure out which two songs we're going to play before we play them. I'm Zach Bennett, and this is Pure American Country.
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0: Zach Bennett here on Pure American Country, carrying the torch for Bill Cody. Well, this next record is one of those story songs that can get very heavy very quickly. So what makes it work is the restraint. The writers don't push too hard, and Emerson Drive doesn't oversing it. They let the scene unfold, and I think that's why the song lands. It was written by Sam Tate, Annie Tate, and Dave Berg. The seed of it came from a simple idea. Everyone has had a moment when they mattered. Everybody's had their day in the sun. Sam Tate later said he wanted to write something about redemption, and the way they found it was through two men on a bridge, one who's ready to give up, and one who's been dismissed by the world but still has enough humanity left to reach him. And that's the thing I love about this song. It's not a sermon. It's not somebody standing there with all the answers. It's one person being seen clearly at the exact moment when being seen might save him. Country music, well, it can do that better than almost any other format when it trusts the listener enough to leave some space in the story. Emerson Drive recorded it for their Countryfied album. Teddy Gentry of Alabama and Josh Leo produced it. The band had already had hits at country radio, but this became the one that went all the way to number one. It was also the only U.S. country number one for Emerson Drive and for their label, Midas Records Nashville. It even earned a Grammy nomination. a Canadian band, a Nashville writing room, one quiet act of mercy, and a song that still stops you if you let it. Here's Emerson Drive with Moments.

Emerson Drive, moments on Pure American Country. One final trip back to 2013 is just ahead. I'm Zach Bennett, doing my best to fill the shoes of Bill Cody. It's

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2: Let's take one more spin back to 2013 while we still have some time. And before we get to two of the biggest country hits of that year, a look at what was happening across sports and pop culture. Netflix released all 13 episodes of its first ever television series, House of Cards, and that helped turn binge watching into the new TV normal. The Boston Red Sox defeated the St. Louis Cardinals 4-2 in the World Series. Game 6 happened at home in Boston. And the song that became one of 2013's biggest country hits, well, it had already been taking shape for 40 years. Bob Dylan sketched out the chorus during the 1973 Pat Garrett and Billy the Kid sessions. And roughly 25 years later, Ketch Secor of Old Crow Medicine Show added the verses and eventually shared the writing credit with Bob Dylan. Now, Old Crow Medicine Show had recorded it, and it was widely known by that point. Darius Rucker had definitely heard it, but he didn't decide to record it himself until he heard a faculty band play it at his daughter's high school talent show. Sometimes the nudge arrives in a weird place, a high school gym. Well, Lady A would add the background vocals, and Darius would have a monster hit with a song you cannot escape in Nashville these days. Here's Wagon Wheel.

Wagon Wheel, a song that continues to print money for Darius Rucker and the songwriters Ketch Secor and Bob Dylan. Our final song from our spotlight year of 2013, well, it nearly stayed with one of its writers. Kacey Musgraves wrote it with Brandi Clark and Shane McAnally, and Kacey wanted to keep it for herself, but Miranda Lambert heard the song, absolutely loved it, and started working on Kacey and said, give me this one, let me take it. Well, Kacey finally agreed to let it go on one condition. She wanted to sing the background vocals. Miranda said, that works. It's a fair deal. It reached number two and became one of the defining early singles connected to both artists. Here's Mama's Broken Heart on Pure American Country.

0: Miranda Lambert, Mama's Broken Heart, and before that, of course, Wagon Wheel, wrapping up our visit to 2013 on this week's Pure American Country. I'm Zach Bennett, proud to continue the legacy of Bill Cody. Thank you for making room for me in your day. Pure American Country is written, produced, and engineered by me, Zach Bennett. Our executive producer is Martin Davis. And until next time, take care of yourself and keep a great country song close by.
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0: country am I in?
1: It doesn't matter. It's 5 o'clock somewhere.
0: It's always on 5 in Margaritaville, come to think of it.
1: Yeah, I heard that.
0: You've been there, haven't you?
1: Yes, sir.
0: I've seen your boat there.
1: I've been to Margaritaville a few times.
0: All right. Well, that's good.
1: Stumble my way back.
0: Okay. Well, we just want to make sure you can keep it between the navigational beacons.
1: Between the buoys. I got it.
0: All right. Well, it's 5 o'clock. Let's go somewhere.
1: I'm ready. Crank it up.
0: Let's get out of here.
1: I'm gone.

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National Weather Service in Gaylord has issued a severe thunderstorm warning for southwestern Presque Isle County in northern Michigan, southeastern Sheboygan County in northern Michigan, northeastern Montmorency County in northern Michigan, until 3:45 a.m. At 2:59 a.m., a severe thunderstorm was located over Onaway State Park, or near Onaway, moving southeast at 40 miles per hour. Hazard, half dollar size hail. Source, radar indicated. Impact, damage to vehicles is expected. This severe thunderstorm will be near Onaway, Akiak, Millersburg, Tower, and Alice Township around 3:05 a.m. Canada Creek Ranch and Tomahawk Creek flooding around 3:15 a.m. Visma Township around 3:25 a.m. Other locations impacted by the severe thunderstorm include Clear Lake State Park. For your protection, move to an interior room on the lowest floor of a building. Repeating, a severe thunderstorm warning has been issued until 3:45 a.m. for the following counties in Michigan, Sheboygan, Montana, Morenci, and Presque Isle.

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He left his fortune to some guy he barely knew. His kids were mad as hell.

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1: Turn it up, son. All right, boy. This is her favorite song. 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Oh, she put her beard down. 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
3: What does a typical yield look like for you, and how does that compare to others regionally?
4: Yeah, so yield is it's all relative. We're really focused on growing a diverse array of crops. We're one of the few farms that grows everything. We grow everything from seed and then transplant out into our fields. And we're definitely largest in Emmett County in terms of growing certified organic produce now, but one of the largest in northern Michigan. So yield is all relative. We can actually get really good yields by really focusing on our soils and how we grow. We keep improving that year after year after year. Last year was an over-the-crop bumper yield on our broccoli plant. So we just had thousands and thousands of pounds, and it's just great to see that kind of production.
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1: Good Monday morning, and thanks for spending time with us so far here on Star Country 106.7, where we play the stars of yesterday and today. Johnny Miller with you. Hopefully you had a fantastic weekend. We'll have a complete look at your Star Country forecast within the next few minutes. I can tell you it's definitely going to be hot over the next couple of days. Right now, it is time for a check of your Star Country news and sports this morning, brought to you by Modern Pharmacy in Sheboygan and Modern RX in Indian River, providing the quick personalized service you've been searching for. 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
2: A reminder for drivers, starting at 7 tomorrow morning, expect significant delays at the intersection of South Airport and Cass Roads in Traverse City. Crews will close lanes in both directions for an emergency repair to a broken sewer main beneath the intersection. Officials say the aging pipe has caused worsening erosion under the roadway, making the work too urgent to postpone despite the heavy traffic through the area. The lane closures are expected to last 1 to 2 days, with crews hoping to have the intersection repaved and fully reopened by Wednesday. Petoskey has a few construction and improvement projects underway this summer. City Manager Shane Horn told city commissioners that the final phase of Howard Street reconstruction has restarted, with crews working between Fulton and Jennings Streets. Sewer work is complete in the current section, with water main and storm sewer work next. The project is expected to wrap up by early October. Meanwhile, a new dog park in the Bear River Valley Recreation Area is nearing completion. Concrete work is expected soon, followed by installation of fencing and final amenities like benches and water fountains. Work is also resumed on the Carnegie Building, where historic windows are being restored and reinstalled. The project is supported by a $10,000 grant from the Carnegie Corporation of New York. The Leland Township Zoning Board of Appeals will hold a public hearing on July 30th on an appeal from Apollos Properties, which is seeking to overturn the Township Planning Commission's denial of a special land use permit for a Youth for Christ clubhouse in downtown Leland. The proposal has sparked months of debate in the community, with supporters arguing the denial violates constitutional rights and opponents raising zoning concerns. The ZBA will hear public comments before drafting a proposed decision at a later meeting. The process could face delays after the recent resignation of one ZBA member, leaving the board with just 3 members. In sports, the Tigers fell to the Phillies 5-0. They now sit 3.5 games out of the final wildcard spot and 6.5 games out of first in the division.
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1: We'll have a heat advisory that starts up at noon today for our listening area, all the way through 8 o'clock tomorrow night. So mostly cloudy skies through mid-morning, clearing this afternoon, a bit warm with highs near 90. We'll see mostly clear skies tonight with lows only down to 72. Mostly sunny and hot tomorrow, highs of 95 and the heat index above 100. And then mostly sunny with a high of 86 on Wednesday. 69 right now in Petoskey, 68 in Traverse City, 66 in Gaylord. Here's Knee Deep on Stock Country 106.7.

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Greg Morgan. That's what I love about Sunday on Stock Country 106.7. We play the stars of yesterday and today. Johnny Miller with you on this Monday morning. It's not going to be so bad to start, but the heat is going to kick up here soon. By noon today is when we're going to have our heat advisory. And that'll last till about 8 o'clock tomorrow night. We're going to see highs of 90, 95 tomorrow with the heat index right around 100 degrees. So it's going to feel really hot. Make a plan to check on those you care about. Make sure that if they have no air conditioning, that you follow up with them and make sure they're all right. We'll have a complete look at your Stock Country forecast within the next 15 minutes. We'll also be hearing from Jason Aldean, Clint Black, and Alan Jackson. All after Stay Country or Die Trying. Here's Blake Shelton now on Stock Country 106.7.

0: Alan Jackson and Stock Country 106.7. We play the stars of yesterday and today. 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
1: Hello, darling.
2: It's Friday. I'm Zach Bennett, and here's the Pure American Country Radio Minute. It was this date, July 17th, 1975, that Conway Twitty went to space. Sort of. During the Apollo-Soyuz test project, the American Apollo crew played a Russian-language version of Conway's Hello, Darlin' for the Soviet Soyuz crew. The recording was called Privet Radost, I hope I got that right, and it was meant as a gesture of goodwill during the first-ever joint U.S.-Soviet space mission. Conway worked with a language professor from University of Oklahoma to record the song phonetically, which means one of country's most recognizable opening lines became part of a Cold War handshake in space, of all places. The original had already spent 4 weeks at number one in 1970. It became Conway's signature concert opener. But for one remarkable moment in 1975, Hello, Darlin' wasn't just a country standard. It was literally a message from one spacecraft to another. I'm Zach Bennett. That's today's Pure American Country Radio Minute.
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4: 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But if you're speeding, you'll go places you never want to be. Getting a speeding ticket might seem like an inconvenience, but in reality, it's better than the alternative. 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

0: Star Country, 106.7. We play the stars of yesterday and today. Johnny Miller with you. We're going to have a heat advisory that will start at noon today, go through 8 o'clock tomorrow night. Highs near 90 today, 95 tomorrow. Heat index over 100. We'll have a complete look at your Stock Country forecast within the next few minutes. 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
1: A reminder for drivers, starting at 7 tomorrow morning, expect significant delays at the intersection of South Airport and Cass Roads in Traverse City. Crews will close lanes in both directions for an emergency repair to a broken sewer main beneath the intersection. Officials say the aging pipe has caused worsening erosion under the roadway, making the work too urgent to postpone despite the heavy traffic through the area. The lane closures are expected to last 1 to 2 days, with crews hoping to have the intersection repaved and fully reopened by Wednesday. Petoskey has a few construction and improvement projects underway this summer. City Manager Shane Horn told city commissioners that the final phase of Howard Street reconstruction has restarted, with crews working between Fulton and Jennings Streets. Sewer work is complete in the current section, with water main and storm sewer work next. The project is expected to wrap up by early October. Meanwhile, a new dog park in the Bear River Valley Recreation Area is nearing completion. Concrete work is expected soon, followed by installation of fencing and final amenities like benches and water fountains. Work is also resumed on the Carnegie Building, where historic windows are being restored and reinstalled. The project is supported by a $10,000 grant from the Carnegie Corporation of New York. The Leland Township Zoning Board of Appeals will hold a public hearing on July 30th on an appeal from Apollos Properties, which is seeking to overturn the Township Planning Commission's denial of a special land use permit for a Youth for Christ clubhouse in downtown Leland. The proposal has sparked months of debate in the community, with supporters arguing the denial violates constitutional rights and opponents raising zoning concerns. The ZBA will hear public comments before drafting a proposed decision at a later meeting. The process could face delays after the recent resignation of one ZBA member, leaving the board with just 3 members. In sports, the Tigers fell to the Phillies 5-0. They now sit 3.5 games out of the final wildcard spot and 6.5 games out of first in the division.
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0: At noon, we'll start our heat advisory for our listening area. That'll go through 8 o'clock tomorrow night. So we're expecting mostly cloudy skies to remain through mid-morning, then clearing this afternoon with highs near 90. We'll have a low down to 72 tonight with mostly clear skies, mostly sunny and hot tomorrow with highs right around 95, and then mostly sunny and 86 on Wednesday. 69 in Petoskey right now, 68 in Traverse City, 66 in Gaylord. 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

Kenny Chesney on Star Country 106.7. We play the stars of yesterday and today. We'll have a heat advisory that starts up at noon today and will go through 8 o'clock tomorrow night for our entire listening area. So we're expecting 90-degree temperatures today and 95 for a high tomorrow. The heat index over 100 during the heat advisory. Again, from noon today till 8 o'clock tomorrow night. We'll have a complete look at your Star Country forecast in about 15 minutes. Blake Shelton, Patti Loveless, and Travis Tritt all on the way after Morgan Wallen. And I'm The Problem on Star Country 106.7.

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0: Travis Tritt on Stock Country 106.7. We play the stars of yesterday and today. I'm Johnny Miller. We do appreciate you spending time with us so far on this Monday morning. Well, this was announced overnight last night that actor Sam Neill died suddenly at the age of 78. Just after he recovered from cancer, according to his family. His family said the loss was sudden and unexpected, but blessed by the fact that Sam remained cancer-free. He passed away with dignity that characterized his whole life. You may remember him from Jurassic Park, playing Dr. Alan Grant. He also starred in The Piano, The Hunt for Red October, Event Horizon, and countless other movies. So not exactly sure how he died. He was cancer-free, but passed away suddenly early this morning at the age of 78. News, sports, and weather in just about 10 minutes here on Stock Country 106.7.
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1: We play the stars of yesterday and today on Star Country 106.7. Hopefully your Monday's off to a great start so far. I'm Johnny Miller. We'll have a complete look at your Star Country forecast within the next few minutes. Right now, it is time for a check of your Star Country news and sports, brought to you by TriCast, with locations in Traverse City, Mancelona, and Benzonia. 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
2: A reminder for drivers, starting at 7 tomorrow morning, expect significant delays at the intersection of South Airport and Cass Roads in Traverse City. Crews will close lanes in both directions for an emergency repair to a broken sewer main beneath the intersection. Officials say the aging pipe has caused worsening erosion under the roadway, making the work too urgent to postpone despite the heavy traffic through the area. The lane closures are expected to last 1 to 2 days, with crews hoping to have the intersection repaved and fully reopened by Wednesday. Petoskey has a few construction and improvement projects underway this summer. City Manager Shane Horn told city commissioners that the final phase of Howard Street reconstruction has restarted, with crews working between Fulton and Jennings Streets. Sewer work is complete in the current section, with water main and storm sewer work next. The project is expected to wrap up by early October. Meanwhile, a new dog park in the Bear River Valley Recreation Area is nearing completion. Concrete work is expected soon, followed by installation of fencing and final amenities like benches and water fountains. Work has also resumed on the Carnegie Building, where historic windows are being restored and reinstalled. The project is supported by a $10,000 grant from the Carnegie Corporation of New York. The Leland Township Zoning Board of Appeals will hold a public hearing on July 30th on an appeal from Apollos Properties, which is seeking to overturn the Township Planning Commission's denial of a special land use permit for a Youth for Christ clubhouse in downtown Leland. The proposal has sparked months of debate in the community, with supporters arguing the denial violates constitutional rights and opponents raising zoning concerns. The ZBA will hear public comments before drafting a proposed decision at a later meeting. The process could face delays after the recent resignation of one ZBA member, leaving the board with just 3 members. In sports, the Tigers fell to the Phillies 5-0. They now sit 3.5 games out of the final wildcard spot and 6.5 games out of first in the division.
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1: We will have a heat advisory for our listening area from noon today until 8 o'clock tomorrow night. So we're expecting temperatures to be around 90 today, with mostly cloudy skies through mid-morning and clearing this afternoon. Mostly clear tonight with lows down to 72. We'll see sunshine tomorrow with highs near 95. So definitely going to be hot. That heat index right around 100. And then mostly sunny and 86 on Wednesday. 69 right now in Petoskey, 68 in Traverse City, 67 in Gaylord. Here's Luke Bryan and Do I. I'm Stock Country 106.7.

Rodney Atkins on Stock Country 106.7. We play the stars of yesterday and today. We do have a heat advisory expected starting at noon today, going till 8 o'clock tomorrow night. So definitely going to be hot. Highs in the 90s. Yeah, 90 today, 95 tomorrow. The heat index right around 100. So do be aware of that as you're planning over the next few days on what you're doing and making sure that you're checking in on loved ones who don't have air conditioning and trying to stay cool. We'll have a complete look at your Stock Country forecast within the next 15 minutes or so. Joe DeMessina, Tim McGraw, and Dirk Bentley on the way after Thomas Rhett now on Stock Country 106.7.

0: Tim McGraw, Something Like That on Star Country 106.7. We play the stars of yesterday and today. Hope you're doing all right on this Monday morning. I'm Johnny Miller. Thanks for spending time with us so far. Now, we just finished up the National Cherry Festival on Saturday. What a great week it was. I was there for the entire time. My wife and I actually had a booth there. We had a blast. And we're going right from one festival to another starting tomorrow. The 2026 Gaylord Alpenfest starts tomorrow and goes through Saturday. Tomorrow's events include the Alpen Honors Luncheon and Awards presentation. We'll have the art tent up, senior bingo, Alpen Idol registration and preliminary round, the official grand opening. The Epic Eagles will be performing, and of course, the Burning of the Boog and much more. And that's just Tuesday. There are so many events going on over the course of the week from Tuesday until Saturday at Gaylord's Alpenfest. If you'd like complete details, a schedule of events, hour by hour, day by day, head over to GaylordAlpenfest.com and click on schedule right at the top to get all the information you need. 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

0: Star Country 106.7. We play the stars of yesterday and today. Johnny Miller with you. Going to be a hot one over the next several days with a heat advisory that starts at noon today and goes through tomorrow night. We'll have a complete look at your Star Country forecast in just a few minutes. Right now, Nick Rudy is here with your Star Country news and sports on Star Country 106.7.
1: A reminder for drivers, starting at 7 tomorrow morning, expect significant delays at the intersection of South Airport and Cass Roads in Traverse City. Crews will close lanes in both directions for an emergency repair to a broken sewer main beneath the intersection. Official

0: say the aging pipe has caused worsening erosion under the roadway, making the work too urgent to postpone despite the heavy traffic through the area. The lane closures are expected to last 1 to 2 days, with crews hoping to have the intersection repaved and fully reopened by Wednesday. Petoskey has a few construction and improvement projects underway this summer. City Manager Shane Horn told city commissioners that the final phase of Howard Street reconstruction has restarted, with crews working between Fulton and Jennings Streets. Sewer work is complete in the current section, with water main and storm sewer work next. The project is expected to wrap up by early October. Meanwhile, a new dog park in the Bear River Valley Recreation Area is nearing completion. Concrete work is expected soon, followed by installation of fencing and final amenities like benches and water fountains. Work is also resumed on the Carnegie Building, where historic windows are being restored and reinstalled. The project is supported by a $10,000 grant from the Carnegie Corporation of New York. The Leland Township Zoning Board of Appeals will hold a public hearing on July 30th on an appeal from Apollos Properties, which is seeking to overturn the Township Planning Commission's denial of a special land use permit for a Youth for Christ clubhouse in downtown Leland. The proposal has sparked months of debate in the community, with supporters arguing the denial violates constitutional rights and opponents raising zoning concerns. The ZBA will hear public comments before drafting a proposed decision at a later meeting. The process could face delays after the recent resignation of one ZBA member, leaving the board with just 3 members. In sports, the Tigers fell to the Phillies 5-0. They now sit 3.5 games out of the final wildcard spot and 6.5 games out of first in the division. Star Country
1: Weather. We'll have a heat advisory for our listening area starting at noon today and wrapping up tomorrow evening. Mostly cloudy through mid-morning today. Otherwise, we'll see clearing skies this afternoon with highs near 90. Mostly clear and a low down to 72 tonight. Mostly sunny, hot tomorrow with highs getting up to 95 at least. Mostly sunny and 86 on Wednesday. 71 in Petoskey right now. 69 in Traverse City. 68 in Gaylord. 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

Reba on Star Country 106.7. We play the stars of yesterday and today. Johnny Miller with you. It's going to be a hot one over the next several days. Noon today, we'll have a heat advisory starting up till 8 o'clock tomorrow night. We'll see 90-degree temperatures today, 95 tomorrow. The heat index could be closer to 100. So make sure you're aware of that. Check on loved ones and friends and make sure they're okay if they're not able to stay cool and have no air conditioning. And it's still going to be about 86 on Wednesday, and we'll have sunshine starting late this afternoon. We'll have a complete look at your Stock Country forecast within the next 15 minutes. Luke Combs, George Strait, Carrie Underwood, they're all up after Boys Back Home on Stock Country 106.7. Yeah.

0: Carrie Underwood and Cowboy Casanova on Star Country 106.7. We play the stars of yesterday and today. We're heading toward 8, and we have another Saturday race day coming up this weekend with the Northern Michigan Speedway. And it's going to be a great time. Fun for the whole family, with gates opening at 4, time trial starting at 5, green flag dropping at 7. So if you want to go, well, tickets are only $15 for adults, $10 for seniors, $5 for kids 5 to 12, pit passes $30. All the details and pricing, if you need a reminder, at northernmichiganspeedway.net. Now, this Thursday, we'll have our usual Facebook post up about the Northern Michigan Speedway racing event. So if you would like to win either a family four-pack or two pit passes, you'll want to head over to Facebook on Thursday to see our Facebook post. If you post a reply, you'll be instantly qualified to win either a family four-pack or two pit passes. We'll choose winners Thursday afternoon around 5. All right, we have more country favorites on the way, as well as your news, sports, and weather in just about 10 minutes on Star Country 106.7.
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1: 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Johnny Miller with you. We'll have a complete look at your Stock Country forecast in just a few minutes. Right now, it is time for a check of your Stock Country news and sports this morning, brought to you by Tri-Gas, with locations in Traverse City, Mansalona, and Benzonia. 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
2: A reminder for drivers, starting at 7 tomorrow morning, expect significant delays at the intersection of South Airport and Cass Roads in Traverse City. Crews will close lanes in both directions for an emergency repair to a broken sewer main beneath the intersection. Officials say the aging pipe has caused worsening erosion under the roadway, making the work too urgent to postpone despite the heavy traffic through the area. The lane closures are expected to last 1 to 2 days, with crews hoping to have the intersection repaved and fully reopened by Wednesday. Petoskey has a few construction and improvement projects underway this summer. City Manager Shane Horn told city commissioners that the final phase of Howard Street reconstruction has restarted, with crews working between Fulton and Jennings Streets. Sewer work is complete in the current section, with water main and storm sewer work next. The project is expected to wrap up by early October. Meanwhile, a new dog park in the Bear River Valley Recreation Area is nearing completion. Concrete work is expected soon, followed by installation of fencing and final amenities like benches and water fountains. Work has also resumed on the Carnegie Building, where historic windows are being restored.

0: and reinstalled. The project is supported by a $10,000 grant from the Carnegie Corporation of New York. The Leland Township Zoning Board of Appeals will hold a public hearing on July 30th on an appeal from Apollos Properties, which is seeking to overturn the Township Planning Commission's denial of a special land use permit for a Youth for Christ clubhouse in downtown Leland. The proposal has sparked months of debate in the community, with supporters arguing the denial violates constitutional rights and opponents raising zoning concerns. The ZBA will hear public comments before drafting a proposed decision at a later meeting. The process could face delays after the recent resignation of one ZBA member, leaving the board with just three members. In sports, the Tigers fell to the Phillies 5-0. They now sit 3.5 games out of the final wildcard spot and 6.5 games out of first in the division.
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1: A heat advisory will go into effect at noon today until 8 o'clock tomorrow night. So we will have some warm temperatures for sure. Mostly cloudy through mid-morning today, then clearing this afternoon with highs near 90, mostly clear, and a low down to 72 tonight. Mostly sunny and hot tomorrow with highs right around 95 and then sunshine and 86 on Wednesday. 71 in Petoskey right now, 70 in Traverse City, 69 in Gaylord. Here's Kenny Chesney on Stock Country 106.7.

Zach Brown Band on Stock Country 106.7. We played the stars of yesterday and today. You might be wishing for a little bit cooler weather starting today and through tomorrow night, because we will have a heat advisory for our listening area starting at noon today. We'll see mostly cloudy skies, at least through mid-morning. Clearing this afternoon with highs near 90. We'll see sunshine. Going to be hot tomorrow with highs near 95. The issue is the heat index. That'll be right around 100. So we'll cool down on Wednesday with some sunshine. We'll have a complete look at your Stock Country forecast in about 15 minutes. We'll also be hearing from Faith Hill, Darius Rucker, and Garth Brooks. Here's I Got Better, Morgan Wallen on Stock Country 106.7.

0: Garth Brooks and the Dance on Stock Country 106.7. We play the stars of yesterday and today. I'm Johnny Miller. We do appreciate you spending time with us on this Monday. I know it's Monday, and I'm going to talk about a weekend event. But like I always say, never hurts to plan for the weekend a little early, especially when it has to do with being in Mackinac City and seeing the Mustangs. Now, I'm not talking about the horses. I'm talking about the 13th annual Mustang Stampede that is going on starting at 10 o'clock on Saturday at Mackinac Crossings. Basically, a huge celebration of the Ford Mustang, an enduring symbol of the American automotive heritage since 1964. So join in on the fun at Mackinac Crossings. It'll be a family fun day of Mustang excitement featuring the annual Mustang Car Show, the Stampede Across the Mighty Mac, fireworks display at 10 or dusk. It's a free event. All ages are welcome. And, of course, make sure that you shop a store with a door and stop in at one of Mackinac City's fantastic restaurants to eat as well. So it'll be fun. The 13th annual Mackinac Stampede, Saturday, starting at 10 at Mackinac Crossings in Mackinac City. We'll have your news, sports, and weather within the next 10 minutes. 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

0: Star Country 106.7, we play the stars of yesterday and today. Johnny Miller with you on this Monday morning. We'll have a complete look at your Star Country forecast in just a few minutes. Nick Rudy is here now with a final check of your Star Country news and sports on Star Country 106.7.
1: A reminder for drivers, starting at 7 tomorrow morning, expect significant delays at the intersection of South Airport and Cass Roads in Traverse City. Crews will close lanes in both directions for an emergency repair to a broken sewer main beneath the intersection. Officials say the aging pipe has caused worsening erosion under the roadway, making the work too urgent to postpone despite the heavy traffic through the area. The lane closures are expected to last 1 to 2 days, with crews hoping to have the intersection repaved and fully reopened by Wednesday. Petoskey has a few construction and improvement projects underway this summer. City Manager Shane Horn told city commissioners that the final phase of Howard Street reconstruction has restarted, with crews working between Fulton and Jennings Streets. Sewer work is complete in the current section, with water main and storm sewer work next. The project is expected to wrap up by early October. Meanwhile, a new dog park in the Bear River Valley Recreation Area

0: Area is nearing completion. Concrete work is expected soon, followed by installation of fencing and final amenities like benches and water fountains. Work is also resumed on the Carnegie Building, where historic windows are being restored and reinstalled. The project is supported by a $10,000 grant from the Carnegie Corporation of New York. The Leland Township Zoning Board of Appeals will hold a public hearing on July 30th on an appeal from Apollos Properties, which is seeking to overturn the Township Planning Commission's denial of a special land use permit for a Youth for Christ clubhouse in downtown Leland. The proposal has sparked months of debate in the community, with supporters arguing the denial violates constitutional rights and opponents raising zoning concerns. The ZBA will hear public comments before drafting a proposed decision at a later meeting. The process could face delays after the recent resignation of one ZBA member, leaving the board with just three members. In sports, the Tigers fell to the Phillies 5-0. They now sit 3.5 games out of the final wildcard spot and 6.5 games out of first in the division. Star Country
1: Weather. Temperatures in the 70s right now, but we will see warmer temperatures throughout the next several days. A heat advisory for our listening area will start at noon today and wrap up tomorrow night at 8. Mostly cloudy this morning, through mid-morning actually. Then we'll see skies starting to clear this afternoon with highs near 90. Mostly clear and a low down to 72 tonight. We'll see mostly sunny skies and hot with 95 degree temperatures tomorrow. And then we'll see sunshine and a high of 86 on Wednesday. 71 in both Petoskey and Traverse City right now. 72 in Gaylord. Here's Brad Paisley. 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

Barry Chapin, Carpenter with a classic cut here on Star Country 106.7. We play the stars of yesterday and today. Well, if you like classic cuts, you're going to love Weekend in the Country this Saturday morning starting at 6 with Craig Orndorff. He'll be taking you back in time to relive some great country music. We're going to continue another Saturday morning of Songs of Summer, some great classic country summer cuts. Of course, some timeline and pop culture trivia as well. Here's Colin Ray and Love Me on Star Country 106.7.

0: Carrie Underwood as we head toward 9 on this Monday morning on Stock Country 106.7. We play the stars of yesterday and today. Johnny Miller with you. We have another great event. The Northern Michigan Speedway Racing event will be happening this Saturday where the green flag will drop at 7 o'clock. Of course, the gates open at 4, so you can get in there a little early with the time trial starting at 5. Tickets, only $15 for adults, 10 for seniors, 5 for kids 5 to 12. And, of course, the nitty-gritty. The pit passes, $30. You can get complete details about each race at northernmichiganspeedway.net. Get the details on where it's located and everything like that. Now, on Thursday, we will have your chance to win either a family four-pack or two pit passes to this Saturday's race. So if you'd like to go and you'd like to go on us, well, absolutely post your reply this Thursday to qualify. We'll have our Facebook post up about the Northern Michigan Speedway Racing event. We'll draw winners on Thursday afternoon right around 5. Again, all the details, northernmichiganspeedway.net. 60 minutes of continuous country favorites are next on Stock Country 106.7.
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John Michael Montgomery on Star Country 106.7. We play the stars of yesterday and today. It's a little after 9. We do appreciate you spending time with us so far on this Monday morning. I'm Johnny Miller. We have more continuous country favorites on the way from George Strait, Alan Jackson, and Riley Green. After Kenny Chesney and I Go Back, 60 minutes of continuous country favorites now on Star Country 106.7.

Alan Jackson, Summertime Blues on Star Country 106.7. We play the stars of yesterday and today. We're playing back-to-back classic cuts. Here's one from George Strait. Who doesn't love this one? Amarillo by Morning on Star Country 106.7.

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2: Every Friday night, there's a steady cloud of dust that leads back to a field filled with pickup trucks. Got a

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I'll give you the details within the next 15 minutes here on Stock Country 106.7.

0: Carrie Underwood as we head toward 10 here on Stack Country 106.7. We play the stars of yesterday and today. I'm Johnny Miller. It was a great National Sherry Festival over this past week, and now it's time to think about the 2026 Gaylord Alpenfest. It starts tomorrow, actually, and it kicks off with the Alpenfest Honors Luncheon and Awards presentation. There'll be an art tent, senior bingo. It'll be kicking off Alpen Idol registration and preliminary round. Also, concert by the Epic Eagles and the Burning of the Boog. That's just for Tuesday. It's not even Wednesday, Thursday, Friday, and Saturday's events. Yeah, you can see all the events hour to hour, day by day at GaylordAlpenFest.com. 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
4: Star Country weather.
0: We have a heat advisory that will start up at noon today and wrap up at 8 o'clock tomorrow night. Clearing skies this afternoon, highs near 90. Mostly clear with lows down to 72 tonight. Mostly sunny and hot with highs near 95 tomorrow, and then mostly sunny and 86 on Wednesday. 76 right now in Petoskey, 77 in Traverse City, 80 in Gaylord.
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We're playing 60 minutes of continuous country favorites. I'm Johnny Miller. We'll be hearing from Zac Brown Band, Vince Gill, Jordan Davis, and Clint Black now with Nothing But the Taillights on Stock Country 106.7.

Zach Roban on Star Country 106.7. Johnny Miller here with you. Do you have an event that you think we are missing out on? 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

Keith Urban. Who wouldn't want to be me on Stock Country 106.7? We play the stars of yesterday and today. Johnny Miller with you. Looking forward to a weekend of fun in Harbor Springs with the Shade Days Friday and Saturday. Now, there'll be live steam trains at Shea Park, a craft area for the kids, electric train layouts as well, wood carving demonstrations, stone and steel blacksmithing demonstrations, and just a few of the things going on at Shea Days Friday and Saturday at the Harbor Springs History Museum. 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

0: Waylon and Willie teaming up on Star Country 106.7 with a classic cut. I'm Johnny Miller. It has been a pleasure. I will talk to you again tomorrow morning at 6. Dino will be up shortly with more continuous country favorites. We have an updated Star Country calendar full of events I think you will enjoy that he'll let you know about. Gaylord Zalpenfest starts tomorrow. There's going to be a weekend of fun in downtown Sheboygan with their Art Splash, Shade Days, and Harbor Springs this weekend. The 5th annual Up North Busker Festival. What is that all about? I guess we'll have to find out when Dino lets you know about it. He'll be in next with 60 minutes of continuous country favorites on Stock Country 106.7.
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0: We'll have a heat advisory from noon today until 8 o'clock tomorrow night. Clearing skies this afternoon with highs near 90. Mostly clear tonight with a low down to 72. We'll see sunshine. Going to be hot tomorrow with highs near 95. A little cooler for Wednesday with sunshine and 86. 78 right now in Petoskey, 79 in Traverse City, 83 in Gaylord.
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Star Country 106.7, the stars of yesterday and today. Hello there. Hope you had a fabulous weekend. Dino with you, and I'll be hanging with you until 3 today. That is Phil Vassar, just another day in paradise. Now it's Luke Bryan. He was at Pine Knob this weekend performing a show. I had some friends down there. 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

0: country am I in?
1: It doesn't matter. It's 5 o'clock somewhere.
0: It's always on 5 in Margaritaville, come to think of it.
1: Yeah, I heard that.
0: You've been there, haven't you?
1: Yes, sir.
0: I've seen your boat there.
1: I've been to Margaritaville a few times.
0: All right. Well, that's good.
1: Stumble my way back.
0: Okay. Well, we just want to make sure you can keep it between the navigational beacons.
1: Between the buoys. I got it.
0: All right. Well, it's 5 o'clock. Let's go somewhere.
1: I'm ready. Crank it up.
0: Let's get out of here.
1: I'm gone.
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Diamond Rio is one of those bands that I've always wanted to see, but I've never seen them. Has anybody seen Diamond Rio live? Let me know. 231-545-1067 is our text line. Here is Josh Turner, Why Don't We Just Dance? I've seen him a lot of times. Here he is on Star Country 106.7.

0: Star Country 106.7, the stars of yesterday and today. Checking our forecast. Well, it is going to be sunny and hot today with a heat advisory in effect from noon on until 8 o'clock tomorrow morning. I think that's going to get extended tomorrow, but right now, sunny and hot with a high of 92. Heat index values as high as 98. Tonight, mostly clear, low 75. That's not a very low low. And Tuesday, sunny and hot with a high of 94. Heat index values as high as 97. That is your forecast at Star Country 106.7.
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5: 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What does that actually mean, and how do you get certified?
6: Yeah, great question. So certified organic means that we do not grow with seeds that are genetically modified, nor do we use any synthetic chemical sprays or fertilizers. And then getting certified, that process is one it's a heavy lift in one sense, because we hire basically an agency that comes out and verifies everything that we do. So they spend a day every year wandering our farm, walking our fields, going through all of our paperwork of every seed we purchased, every input we put into the ground. They validate that what we're saying is truth.
4: If you're a farmer interested in being on the show, call Nathan Swales in the Ellsworth Farmers Exchange corporate office with locations in Alanson, Mansalona, Atwood, and Ellsworth on Star Country 106.7.
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John Anderson, Seminole Wind. That's a favorite for sure. You got a favorite you want to hear this lunch hour? Text me 231-545-1067. Here's Blake Shelton, Stay Country or Die Trying on Star Country 106.7.

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1: 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He drinks way too early till

Star Country 106.7, the stars of yesterday and today. He just welcomed his fifth grandchild. That's Alan Jackson. Now it's Sugar Land, All I Want to Do on Star Country 106.7.

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0: Star Country 106.7, the stars of yesterday and today. Happy Monday. Hope you're staying cool out there. Make sure you keep your pets hydrated, too. They need to be cool, too. Here's Lee Bryce, Love Like Crazy, Star Country 106.7.
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0: Star Country 106.7, the stars of yesterday and today. It is going to be hot today. How hot? Let me tell you. It is going to be sunny and hot with a high around 92. We're in the 80s right now. Heat index values as high as 98. Mostly clear tonight. Low only 75, which is not very low. That's pretty good for a high temperature in a day sometimes. Tuesday, sunny and hot with a high near 94. Heat index values as high as 97. And Tuesday night, increasing cloudiness and a low around 72. So it is hot today. Make sure you stay hydrated. 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

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He was a millionaire. He left his fortune to some guy he barely knew. His kids were mad as hell.

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A couple of big jackpots for the Michigan Lottery this week. Both Powerball and Mega Millions are big, big money right now. Here's Luke Combs, Sleepless in a Hotel Room, Star Country 106.7.

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Here's a song that describes how I feel today. As good as I once was, Toby Keith, Star Country 106.7.

0: Star Country 106.7, the stars of yesterday and today. Well, the temperature is moving on up. It is up to 86, and now the heat advisory is in effect until 8 o'clock on the 14th. So it has been extended already. Sunny and hot today with a high of 92. Heat index values as high as 98. Mostly clear tonight, low 75. Tomorrow, sunny and hot with a high of 94. Heat index values as high as 97. And tomorrow night, increasing cloudiness, low 72. Doesn't look like there's rain in the forecast until Friday, so we'll probably need it by then. That's your forecast at Star Country 106.7.
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Star Country, 106.7, the stars of yesterday and today. No Tiger game today. They are on the All-Star break. I think they get back to action on Friday. And they've got a couple of All-Stars, so we'll watch them in the game and see how they do. I'm still hoping they don't trade Tarek Skubal, though, but it sounds like maybe a lot of the experts think they are going to trade him, especially after the way they handled his last start. I hope that's not the case, but we'll see. We'll find out in the coming days. Here's Keith Urban. You'll think of me, Star Country, 106.7.

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0: Star Country 106.7, the stars of yesterday and today. Randy Travis, on the other hand. Hope you're having a fabulous day so far. Dino with you. Just a few more minutes. We've got to check that forecast once again. It is hot out. There's a heat advisory until the 14th at 8 p.m. So get used to that for a little bit. Sunny and hot today with a high of 92. We're not there yet. We're in the upper 80s. Heat index values as high as 98. Mostly clear tonight, low 75. Tuesday, sunny and hot with a high near 94. Heat index values as high as 97. And then Tuesday night, increasing cloudiness, a low of 72. On Wednesday, we cool off just a little bit. High just in the upper 80s. Just in the upper 80s. But that's your forecast so far. And that's all for me. Have a great afternoon. 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

0: 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Just in the 3 o'clock hour, George Strait in the middle of a 60-minute continuous country music sweep. 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
1: It started way back in third grade.

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I have a complete forecast for you coming up. It's Jason Aldean on Star Country 106.7. She said.

Playing the stars of yesterday and today. We're Star Country 106.7. Clint Black and Desperado. It's Bill with you on this Monday, just about 20 minutes after the hour. Let's talk about Boyne Thunder. Wow, what a weekend. Great turnout, awesome event. Thanks to everyone who made it safe and fun. We appreciate it. Weekend in the Country takes you back in time, reliving a memorable week in country music. This coming Saturday, Craig Orndorff celebrating a second go-round of the Songs of Summer, classic country summer cuts. He's going to have that timeline in pop culture trivia. Weekend in the Country happens this coming Saturday, 6 to 8. Won't you join him? Taylor Swift right now, or should we say Taylor Kelce. It's You Belong With Me on Star Country 106.7. You're

From Reba McEntire to Lainey Wilson, the stars of yesterday and today play here. When I slip off this little rock. 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

playing the stars of yesterday and today. We're Star Country 106.7, Traverse City. Get ready for a Honky Tonk Wrecking Crew from the Honky Tonk Hollywood album. It's John Party on this Monday afternoon in the middle of a 60-minute continuous country music sweep. How about Friday Night Heartbreaker on Star Country 106.7?

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0: 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Kenny Chesney wrapping up 60 minutes of continuous country favorites with Somewhere With You on this Monday. It's Bill thanking you for hanging out with me. Hey, more than 30 crafters and artists will be displaying their jewelry, stuffed animals, blankets, and much more at the Made in Sheboygan Craft Show happening Saturday and Sunday, July 25th and 26th, 10 to 6 Washington Park in downtown. 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
0: Well, we have a heat advisory now in effect until 8 p.m. tomorrow night. Drink plenty of fluids, stay in air-conditioned room, stay out of the sun, and check on relatives, neighbors, and pets. Your weather for today, sunny skies, going to reach a high around 89 tonight, mostly clear, low around 73. Tomorrow, sunny and hot with a high near 91. Drops off just a little bit on Wednesday, mostly sunny with a high near 86. Currently, Petoskey has 83, Gaylord 89. It's 89 right now in Traverse City.
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0: Star Country 106.7, playing the stars of yesterday and today. It's Bill with you just in the 4 o'clock hour with Montgomery Gentry. 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

Star Country 106.7, playing the stars of yesterday and today. Jason Aldean, my kind of party on this Monday. This coming Thursday, make sure to head on over to our Facebook page, look for our Northern Michigan Speedway Facebook post, and leave a reply for your chance to win either a family four-pack or two pit passes to this weekend's Northern Michigan Speedway races. Our winners are going to be drawn 5 o'clock Thursday afternoon, and you could be a winner. In the middle of a 60-minute continuous country music sweep, it's Faith Hill by request going out to West Branch. It's This Kiss on Star Country 106.7. I don't want to.

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0: Dwight Yoakam and Buck Owens with Streets of Bakerfield, putting a ramp on 60 minutes of continuous country favorites as we get close to quitting time. Hey, Art Splash goes down. It's the Sheboygan Art Fair Friday, 12 to 7. Friday, noon to 7, downtown Sheboygan. Now, this two-day juried fine art fair is going to be held on a public grassy lot on Main Street in Sheboygan, only a few steps away from the incredible Saturday morning farmer's market, which will run concurrently with Art Splash. 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Stay right here. We'll take a look at your weather. Also, Brad Paisley when we come back on Star Country 106.7.
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0: Well, we have a heat advisory now in effect until 8 p.m. tomorrow night. Take extra precaution when outside. Wear lightweight or loose-fitting clothing. 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Take action when you see symptoms of heat exhaustion or heat stroke. Your weather for today, sunny skies with a high around 89. Tonight, mostly clear, low around 73. Tomorrow, look for sunny skies. It's going to be hot, high near 91. Wednesday, mostly sunny with a high near 86. Currently, Petoskey has 84, Elk Rapids 85. It is 89 right now in Traverse City.
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Star Country 106.7, playing the stars of yesterday and today. Well, thank you so much for joining us this afternoon. Just in the 5 o'clock hour, officially quitting time for some. Let's get that commute going. It's Tim McGraw in the middle of a 60-minute continuous country music sweep. I like it. I love it. 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

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Wake up the right way. Join Johnny Miller and the Breakfast Show tomorrow. Jordan Davis, I Ain't Saying, on Star Country 106.7.

playing the stars of yesterday and today. We're Star Country 106.7 with Joe Diffie, just about 20 minutes after the hour. It's time for our celebrity birthday shout-out. First up, a very happy birthday to the legendary Harrison Ford, who's still flying high. We're also sending birthday love to actor and comedian Ken Jeong and country's own multi-instrumentalist, the great Louise Mandrell. Happy birthday. Back in 2020, fans came together as Luke Bryan hosted the CMA Summer Staycation Special. You remember that? He brought incredible live performances right into our living rooms while the road was closed. Hey, whether you're driving or two-stepping, I want you to keep it right here for your continuous country favorites. It's Billy Currington right now. This is Good Directions on Star Country 106.7.

playing the stars of yesterday and today. We're Star Country 106.7. All right, we're cranking up the ultimate country to pop over crossover smash of the year. It's rewritten the record books, logging the historic 13th week at number one. Turn it up, the one and only Ella Langley and Choosing Texas on Star Country 106.7. Just when

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0: Star Country, 106.7, playing the stars of yesterday and today. Gary Allen, Nothing On But The Radio, wrapping up 60 minutes of continuous country favorites. 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
0: 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Your weather for today, sunny skies, high near 89. Tonight, mostly clear, low around 73. For tomorrow, sunny and hot, high near 91. Wednesday, mostly sunny, high 86. Looking into Thursday, mostly sunny with a high 82. Currently, Petoskey has 85, Sheboygan 88. It's 89.

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Star Country 106.7, playing the stars of yesterday and today. It's Bill with you on this Monday afternoon. Thank you so much for hanging out with me. It's a beautiful weather outside, a little hot for me, but I'm enjoying the sun. What about you? It's Brooks and Dunn in the middle of a 60-minute continuous country music sweep. Ain't Nothing About You on Star Country 106.7.

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We're Star Country 106.7. Hey, you got a song stuck in your head this afternoon? 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

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We're Star Country 106.7. It's Zach Brown Band and Jimmy Buffett with Knee Deep just about 20 minutes after the 6 o'clock hour. And this Thursday, don't forget, head over to our Facebook page. Look for our Northern Michigan Speedway Facebook post and leave a reply for your chance to win either a family four-pack or two pit passes to this weekend's races. We're going to draw our winners Thursday afternoon just around 5 o'clock. For all the info and details, head over to northernmichiganspeedway.net. 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

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Going out to Petoskey by request, it's Morgan Wallen with I'm the Problem on Star Country 106.7, playing the stars of yesterday and today.

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asked him when it sank in, this might really be the real end. How's it hit you when you get that kind of news?

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1: 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Johnny Cash putting a wrap on 60 minutes of continuous country favorites with the classic Ring of Fire. I want to thank you for hanging out with me, and I encourage you to keep it right here as we carry you through your evening hours with all those continuous country favorites. Yeah, kick off your shoes, relax, leave the rest to us. 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
6: Yeah, generation to generation. 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My parents' generation was more of a seed grain farm, growing seed grains, oats, wheat, rye, barley, buckwheat, to the farming community, which that farming community is mostly those grassy fields you see that are non-existent farms today. And now we are a vegetable farm and a flower farm. So we've changed the model to grow produce that we can sell directly to the consumer, and as well as flowers.
4: If you're a farmer interested in being on the show, call Nathan Swales in the Ellsworth Farmers Exchange corporate office with locations in Alanson, Mansalona, Atwood, and Ellsworth on Star Country 106.7.
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3: Star Country weather.
1: We have a heat advisory now in effect until 8 p.m. tomorrow. Drink plenty of fluid, stay in air-conditioned room, stay out of the sun, and check up on relatives and neighbors and pets. Your weather for tonight, mostly clear, low around 73. Tomorrow, sunny and hot with a high around 91. Wednesday, mostly sunny, high 86. Looking into Thursday, mostly sunny with a high near 82. Currently, Petoskey has 85, Charlevoix 84. It is 89 right now in Traverse City.
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money. There's bills that I can't pay. I don't do it for the glory, I just do it anyway. Providing for our futures, my responsibility. Yeah, I'm real good under pressure, being all that I can be. I can't call in sick on Mondays when the weekend's been too strong.

the day, Pop's Farm was a place to go. 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Jumped a barbed wire, spread the word. Light the bonfire and call the girls. King and the Can and the Marlboro Man. 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You better mind your business, man. Watch your mouth. 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I'm tired of talking, man. Y'all ain't listening. Them old birds.

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